There you go, that's a good ring. Good afternoon and welcome to the City Club of Cleveland, where we are devoted to creating conversations of consequence that help democracy thrive. It's Friday, July 10th, and I'm Nick Castell, the government reporter with Signal Cleveland and the moderator of today's panel. This conversation is the David Ralph Hertz Memorial Forum on Civil Liberties, and we are discussing the future of AI-powered surveillance. Thanks to reporting from Cleveland.com, who I see in the back, we know there are more than 1,700 license plate readers here in Cuyahoga County, most of them provided by Flock Safety. They're part of a system that recognizes license plate numbers, identifying features of vehicles, and collects them in a database for law enforcement. Proponents say this is the next generation of safety technology, part of the effort to solve crime and bring justice to victims. Opponents cite concerns about privacy, data security, abuses of data, and the sharing of information with federal law enforcement and the Trump administration. Our conversation this afternoon comes, as you probably know, just after Cleveland City

The Atlanta Symphony Chorus and Orchestra, led by Robert Spano, performed The Waves from a Sea Symphony. That's the scherzo of that work by Ray Vaughan Williams with a text by Walt Whitman. It's 710 on WCLV, and there's a vehicle fire on Interstate 77 northbound before Grant. It's in the right two lanes. The backup is to Rockside Road, and that's a concern.

Brian Dykstra wrote the Mixon Hall Rag in 2008 and named it for the concert space at the Cleveland Institute of Music, and that was Catherine DeYoung and the composer, flute and piano, respectively, on WCLV.

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1: To Granger, the entrance ramp is reportedly closed on 77 northbound, the on-ramp from east and westbound Interstate 480. That may be a fluid situation that may change very quickly as the accident situations resolve themselves. So just be aware and use all of that common sense for which you are so famous. Here's Franz Welzermaus, the Cleveland Orchestra music director, conducting the Vienna Philharmonic. This is from the 2013 New Year's concert, The Light Cavalry Overture by Franz von Suppé.

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